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KSJV Fresno, KMPO Modesto, KTQX Bakersfield, KHTC Chular Salinas, KUBO Calexico El Centro, KVUH Laythamville, KWMS Williams, Arizona, KREE Perterville Douglas, Colorado, KHUI Alamosa. In New Mexico, KDUO Columbus, KYOL Jama, KQTO Hurley, KVMG Raton, Oregon, KTLU Merrill, KRSO Huntington, Texas, KRCU Batesville Crystal City, KRBP Presidio, KXJT Rio Grande City, KHEM Zapata, KNOO Sierra Blanca. 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

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KWMS Williams, Arizona. KREE Perterville Douglas. Colorado. KHUI Alamosa. In New Mexico. KDUO Columbus. KYOL Jama. KQTO Hurley. KVMG Raton. Oregon. KTLU Merrill. KRSO Huntington. Texas, KRCU Batesville Crystal City, KRBP Presidio, KXJT Rio Grande City, KHEM Zapata, KNOO Sierra Blanca. Affiliate stations in California, KERU Blythe, KBBF Calistoga Santa Rosa, KWXCLP Coachella, Arkansas, KABF Little Rock, Idaho, KBSXHD3 Boise, Iowa, KWIT Seal City, KOJI Okoboji, Washington State, KSBR Mount Vernon, and in Wyoming, KOCA.

the grid. A digital frontier. I tried to picture clusters of information as they moved through the computer. What did they look like? Ships, motorcycles. Were the circuits like freeways? I kept dreaming of a world I thought I'd never see.

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welcome to Electronic Transmission here with Armored Trance Live in the Mix. That's right, I'm back with some more music. And tonight I've got about 25 new tracks for you guys to enjoy. A lot of great music, a lot of tracks that I missed last week. I had to take the weekend off last week. Had to work late in my other job and didn't get out till about 11 from there. So I couldn't make it on time to the studio. But tonight I'm here and ready to throw some amazing tracks. Brand new track, this one by Igor Pumphonia called Magic Formulas. Just released this week. With some more amazing music by Igor Pumphonia. And also a bunch of other tracks. I got a lot of psychedelic uplifting trance for you guys to enjoy. And of course, your amazing trance music. Any comments, questions, requests? If you guys want to call in and request a track, 559-264-9191. This is Armored Trance, you're live in the mix. Playing the latest and the best in electronic music. Tracks that are being released this week. We're live in the mix. Enjoy the music, enjoy the show. This is Armored Trance Live.

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2: And we're live in the mix on Trans here in the Electronic Transmission, playing the best in electronic music. This track's by Goa Doc. New tracks for tonight. This track called Immortal Flight. Any comments, questions, requests, 559-264-9191. Big shout out going out to Rudy from Fresno. Also, big happy birthday going out to Richard, all the way in Palmdale, from Patty, tuning in tonight, enjoying the music. Happy birthday, Richard. Also, big happy birthday going out to Vanessa and Victor from Clovis, from Fresno, California. This is Omar Trans here, live in the mix. Let's enjoy some Goa Doc, Immortal Flight. And the next two tracks will also be by Goa Doc off of their new release. We're back in the mix.

0: 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Colorado, KHUI Alamosa, in New Mexico, KDUO Columbus, KYOL Jama, KQTO Hurley, KVMG Raton, Oregon, KTLU Merrill, KRSO Huntington, Texas, KRCU Batesville Crystal City, KRBP Presidio, KXJT Rio Grande City, KHEM Zapata, KNOO Sierra Blanca. 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
1: And we're back in the Mixed Morning Trance here in the Dictonic Transmission. That last track before the announcement for the top of the hour, Legal ID, that was Goa Doc doing Flutastic Grooves. And this one is another track by Goa Doc called Psychic Progress. Any comments, questions, requests, 559-264-9191. I have a lot of psychedelic trance, Goa trance music tonight to play, to get to. So I'll be starting off with these amazing tracks by Goa Doc. We're live in the mix.

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Psytrance.

and this is the new track by Tuxedo called The Witch Mountain. At 11 minutes long. We're live in the mix.

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And you're tuned into Electronic Transmission here with the More Trance live in the mix. Any comments, questions, requests, 559-264-9191. Big shout out to David from down in the LA area. Also, Carl called in from the I-5, driving on the I-5 from Sacramento to LA. And a big what's up going out to Mandy from Fresno, from Rudy. This is Trance live the mix. 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

And we're back in the Next One Trance here in the Electronic Transmission. This track, a very good example of a well-composed and great blend of music to vocals on a trance track that sounds amazing. So it's a good track. If you ever wanted to hear a good vocal trance track, this is definitely it. This track's by Dave Reval called Rest of Myself. Going on to all the people out there who enjoy the show and love uplifting vocal trance. This track's going out to you guys tonight. Once again, this is Dave Reval, Rest of Myself. Awesome track, awesome vocals, great melody, great track.

This is Radio Bilingüe in California. KSJV Fresno, KMPO Modesto, KTQX Bakersfield, KHTC Chular Salinas, KUBO Calexico El Centro, KVUH Laytonville, KWMS Williams, Arizona, KREE Perterville Douglas, Colorado, KHUI Alamosa, in New Mexico, KDUO Columbus, KYOL Jama, KQTO Hurley, KVMG Raton, Oregon, KTLU Merrill, KRSO Huntington, Texas, KRCU Batesville Crystal City, KRBP Presidio, KXJT Rio Grande City, KHEM Zapata, KNOO Sierra Blanca. Affiliate stations in California, KERU Blythe, KBBF Calistoga Santa Rosa, KWXCLP Coachella, Arkansas, KABF Little Rock, Idaho, KBSXHD3 Boise, Iowa, KWIT Seal City, KOJI Okoboji, Washington State, KSBR Mount Vernon, and in Wyoming, KOCA Laramie.

And we're back at the mix with some a good remix by Modus featuring X Dream from back in the early 2000s, late 90s, early 2000s. X Dream. The track's called The Second Room, the Modus remix. Any comments, questions, requests? 559-264-9191. We're live in the mix.

Now, does this track sound familiar to you guys? The sound? You're like, why does it sound so familiar? Well, I'll play the track. That might bring back some memories for this one. We've heard this melody before.

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And this track is going out from me to you guys. Anybody out tuning in tonight, enjoying the music. This is the very first track I ever aired on this show back in February 5th, 2000. When we started the program, this is the very first track I started the whole show with. This is Electric Universe, a.k.a. Boris Blen, Electronic Pulsation. The track that started it all.

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2: All right, you guys, pretty much concludes tonight's show. Hope you guys enjoyed the show tonight. A lot of great tracks. And that last track was My Best Friend, My Dog, by Bass Cube. A really cute track. Anyways, a few last tracks as I make my way out the building here. Hope you guys enjoy the show. A lot of great music. I think I got through mostly all the new tracks. I might have still a couple more to go. I'll see if I can squeeze them in before the end of the program. Other than that, thanks for tuning in. God bless. Have a safe weekend. And make sure you guys tune in next Friday from 9 p.m. till midnight for more amazing electronic music like you guys heard tonight. All right. So, once again, thanks for tuning in. If you guys want to email me, omartrance@aol.com. Other than that, have a good night. See ya.

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KREE Perterville Douglas, Colorado. KHUI Alamosa. In New Mexico, KDUO Columbus. KYOL Jama. 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

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KSJV Fresno, KMPO Modesto, KTQX Bakersfield, KHTC Chular Salinas, KUBO Calexico El Centro, KVUH Laytonville, KWMS Williams, KESI San Miguel, Arizona, KREE Perterville Douglas, Colorado, KHUI Alamosa, New Mexico, KYOL Chama, KQTO Hurley, KVMG Raton, and Oregon, KTLU Merrill, KRSO Huntington, Texas, KRCU Batesville Crystal City, KRBP Presidio, KXJT Rio Grande City, KHEM Zapata, KNOO Sierra Blanca. 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

everywhere. In California, KSJV Fresno, KMPO Modesto, KTQX Bakersfield, KHDC Chulat Salinas, KUBO Calexico El Centro, KVUH Laytonville, KWMS Williams, KESI San Miguel, Arizona, KREE Perterville Douglas, Colorado, 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

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KWMS Williams. KESI San Miguel. Arizona. KREE Perterville Douglas. Colorado. KHUI Alamosa. New Mexico. KYOL Chama. KQTO Hurley. KVMG Raton. And Oregon. KTLU Merrill. KRSO Huntington, Texas, KRCU, Batesville, Crystal City, KRBP, Presidio, KXJT, Rio Grande City, KHEM, Zapata, KNOO, Sierra Blanca. 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

0: Gainesville. Ooh, yes, sir. Out of Kingsville, Texas. Vidal, Grupo Vidal. There you go, Grupo Vidal. Known for their musical contributions to the legendary 1997 biographical film, Selena. Remember that one? Yes. And, of course, the band is fronted by the Vidal brothers, Los Hermanos Vidal, Javier, lead singer, and bajo sexto player, Rudy, Ronnie, and Daniel. Their Tejano roots corren deep as their papa, their father, was a singer, oh, yes, believe it or not, with a legendary Conjunto Bernal. But you didn't know that, huh? Yes. All right. And, of course, the Selena connection, they are famously known for appearing as a backup band in la película Selena with the, was it where the comedic line, they said, "We don't know who you are," is uttered before the band plays begins playing the song "You're Mine." Remember that one? Okay, you might have to go back again, mira la película. But anyways, this group, Los Hermanos Vidal, they were nominated for a Latin Grammy Award in the Best Tejano Album category for 2018. Released Nunca Te Rindas, and have been honored by the Tejano Roots Hall of Fame. Y bueno, and this Los Hermanos Vidal de Porea de Kingsville, Texas, con esa canción que por nombre Nunca Me La Va a Quitar. And who else? También escuchamos a Jorge Moreno de por acá del Valle Central San Joaquín with Amiga Friend. And Conjunto Cats, lo más reciente, Caldo de Pollo, hoy nomás, Chicken Soup. Right. And Conjunto Digno, Invítame. We're going to invite you, un caldito de caldo. All right. We're going to move on con más música. Escucha usted el programa Londa Tejana, Londa Chicana, desde Fresno, California.
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That's Jay Perez, and of course, Adalberto Gallegos, El Cisne, and who else? We also heard Oscar G, Grupo Sol, Oscar de Porea, the Eagle Pass, Texas, and we heard Tú Solamente You, Tú Solamente Tú, and of course, Raúl T. Reina Vuelve, song recorded by, of course, Jay Perez, did a remake con esa canción Vuelve, lo más reciente on his album, Le Seguiremos. And of course, Raúl T. Reina's de por aquí del Valle Central, San Joaquín, original composer de esa canción Vuelve. Vamos a continuar. We're going to move on a few minutes top of the hour, saludando a Midnight and Sunshine. Where are they? Oh, there they are, heading out towards Bakersfield. But we're Delano. And on 99, y escuchando Radio Bilingüe. Thank you, ladies. Midnight and Sunshine. About that. Also, un saludo para Tony, que nos escucha en Nonemero Tony, over here in Salinas, California. That's KHDC 90.9. Thank you. Nos llamó Janie Sanchez over at Parlier. They say, like, say, happy congratulations to my godson, Joseph Santos, who just graduated yesterday, last night, at Parlier High, and wish him the best luck. Va a continuar con su educación. Dice un saludo de parte de su tía, and of course, it's her, his madrina al mismo tiempo. Okay, I'm his tía and madrina, Janie Sanchez. All right, de parte de sus amigos también en Radio Bilingüe, wishing, saludando a todos aquellos que ya se graduaron, están por graduarse. Que continúen su educación. Remember, la educación es la llave del futuro. This is Rodeos Polka. Salud para Mr. Fernando Ruiz, que nos escucha en Fresno. He's kicking it. Ahí donde? Oh, there he is, in the lawn, ahí in the shade. Hey, how you doing, Fernando?

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Douglas, Colorado, KHUI Alamosa, New Mexico, KYOL Chama, KQTO Hurley, KVMG Raton, and Oregon, KTLU Merrill, KRSO Huntington, Texas, KRCU Batesville Crystal City, KRBP Presidio, KXJT Rio Grande City, 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

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Douglas, Colorado, KHUI Alamosa, New Mexico, KYOL Chama, KQTO Hurley, KVMG Raton, and Oregon, KTLU Merrill, KRSO Huntington, Texas, KRCU Batesville Crystal City, KRBP Presidio, KXJT Rio Grande City, 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

Ricky Valens, Amor Nocturno. También escuchamos Barry Quest, He Tratado de Olvidarte, The Bros, Los Carnales. And also David Garza and Marcos Orozco, Amores Sin Iguales. That's Barry Quest. Un saludo para el buen amigo Roy, que nos escucha aquí en Fresno. How you doing, Roy? Doing good? Is it doing good, Sam? Thank you. Salud para Stephanie, que nos escucha en Sanger. Hello, Stephanie. How you doing? She says, I'm doing fine, Sam. Okay. Bueno, vamos a continuar donde we've got a few minutes top of the hour and got some more dedications here. We have a special dedication this afternoon. This is in living memory of our primo Fidel Beltran, who on this date he would have been celebrating his birthday, but unfortunately he passed away. Gone from our sight, never from our hearts, La Familia Prado. Y este también un saludo aquí para, we got another one here. It's a happy birthday going out to Stephanie, es otra Stephanie, Torres. And ahí nos escucha, donde mero, and over in Madera, California, parte de sus primas, Carol y Carmen, que la felicitan y la saludan. Dice, we're going to go out tonight, have a great time, celebrate her birthday. All right, good. También happy birthday to our nephew, Eric Prado, who will be having a birthday on Monday, wishing him a day filled with joy, laughter, and everything he loves. Many blessings from your tías and tíos, los Prados, wishing him the very best. Y bueno, si usted hoy día celebra algún evento en especial, la o lo felicitamos de parte de su amigo Sam, Radio Bilingüe.

KSJV Fresno, KMPO Modesto, KTQX Bakersfield, KHTC Chular Salinas, KUBO Calexico El Centro, KVUH Laytonville, KWMS Williams, KESI San Miguel, Arizona, KREE Perterville Douglas, Colorado, KHUI Alamosa, New Mexico, KYOL Chama, KQTO Hurley, KVMG Raton, and Oregon, KTLU Merrill, KRSO Huntington, Texas, KRCU Batesville Crystal City, KRBP Presidio, KXJT Rio Grande City, KHEM Zapata, KNOO Sierra Blanca. 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

0: Verde. Y hoy nomás, compa en The Mix, te dejaste las greñas caer del canal. That's Ernie Gómez, compa en The Mix. We're just getting started, no hombre, ánimo. It's about 1:16, tiempo califa. Salud musicales as we are celebrating and making and do a tribute for Jimmy G, que falleció originally from Brownsville, Texas, born in 8/28/1950. Bueno más. And then he passed away on 6/6/18. Today is the day it would have been his birthday. And like I said, it's been 8 years since he's been gone. But you know what? Los dejó con mucha música. Great music we're going to feature today. And vamos a darle shine. He had 8 Grammys. He had 8 Latin and 1 American. And then also we have Salud Musical is going out to Meli Zapata. He goes Puro Ranch Water. And also Salud Musical is going out to the Chicken Coop. There you go. And then, not no que no se quede atrás, el mero mero himself, Dr. Mario Ochoa, Living Water Clinic out there in Selma, California. Gracias. We're going to hook you up in just a bit. Also, not to forget all the staff there. También, Salud Musical is going out to Jenny, la mera mera. Also, we have Salud Musical is going out to Linda Garcia. She's checking in from Bakersfield, California. She goes, hey, my friend. Eddie and I are listening. Play me some Jay Bettis and some Stevie D. Ya sabes. Ya sabes cómo te pones. We'll be right back right after this.
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Hablemos. We're back once again right here on Radio Bilingüe. We're going to start off with Radio Bilingüe's, this would be our, how would I call it, our dedications and request line. You could check in through Facebook. That's how what I do. And look up Raul Lozada, R-A-U-L-L-O-Z-A-D-A. Not an O, an A. So you could look up there and you could leave your dedication request, whatever the case may be. Or you say, how do all these people get in? ¿Cómo le hacen para entrar? I go, así, ya te dije, ya te di la llave. And through there, you could give a direct message and connect, sea lo que sea. We're going to start off with Azucena Rubalcaba. She goes, Raul. I go, yes. Early request. She goes, please play me, let's see, Me Amanece, Amanece by Michael Salgado for Miss Emmy. And then we also got Abe Garcia says, good morning, brother. Says, looking forward to the show. Hope everybody has a great and a safe weekend. We also have Tejano Smooth checking in. He goes, good afternoon, brother. Says here, tuned in, como siempre. Congratulations to all the graduates this year, including my niece, Adeline Lopez, and my nephew, Jacob Valdez. Says, play me, play us some nice cumbia mix. Time for some cold ones. Ya sabes como te pones. Carol Martinez Perez, just waiting on you. Says, it's going to be a beautiful, blessed day. She goes, let's do this, sir. Also, we have Ernie Gomez, el mero mero, compadre himself. Compa the mix. He goes, let's go. Ya le empezaste. He goes, first mix will be featuring the new Ruben Salazar and Lazo. De mi cuenta is the name of the mix. And some DLG. We also have, let's see, this is Chris Linos. Hearing you soon. Thank you for being a part of Radio Bilingüe. Mona Perez. He goes, good afternoon. I'm here, tuned in. Waiting for you, sir. It says, I wanted to make a shout-out, says, to my cuñado Fernando Lopez from Kerman, as we celebrate his graduation yesterday, many years late, pero se hizo, LOL. Salud, says, and also we're proud of you. Says, can you put anything by Los Garcia Brothers or the Hometown Boys? Ya sabes cómo te pones. Vamos a darle shine a lo que te traje, chencha. We're going to go right to la música. Up next, we got some Jimmy G, as promised. Porque me gusta morir, se llama el tema.

0: Rolling them on. Jimmy G, que descanse en paz, as we're on a tribute as we celebrate his birthday, would have been today, as he passed away on the 18th, 6/6/18. It was 8 years since he passed away. 8-year Grammy Award winner. You know what's coming up next?
1: That's right. The Voice.
0: Continuamos, Texas in California, baby. We'll be right back right after this.
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3: Esta semana, en la edición semanaria de Noticias, defensores de inmigrantes exigen cambios en centro de detención de Nueva Jersey. 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

here waiting for your favorite DJ of Tejano Music in California. And thank you for the time you put in. We want to listen to it. Let's go for it. He goes, can't wait for the mixes. God bless you and everyone else.

The Voice, Quiero Ser Viejo Contigo. Solo musicales going up to Dr. Mario Ochoa. He checks in, he goes, please send, that says, please for the love of my life, my wife, Elizabeth Ochoa, requested Desvelado, Bobby Pulido. We're going to hook you up, but before that, we're going to go with one of your favorites. This is Laura. And all the staff there at Living Water Clinic in Selma, California, Dr. Mario Ochoa.

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0: Bueno, más. We're back once again as we are celebrating Jimmy G, a tribute. He passed away today. It would have been his birthday. He's been... ¿Cuántos años te diría? It's been... Let's see. He passed away. He was born in 1950. On 8/28, and then he passed away on 6/6, which is today's date, the 18th. So it's been 8 years since his passing. He had eight Grammys, literally eight Grammys que se ganó. And man, what a music que los dejó forever. Gracias. You know, we'll be able, we'll ever eternal. And thank Mike Gonzalez, his son, continuing on the Mas journey. Also, Salud Musicales, like I said back then, was Joe and Jimmy Gonzalez where it all started. All the way from Brownville, Brownstown. We also have Salud Musicales, donde quiera que lo están escuchando. We got Emilio and Sonny as they pop the top as they're enjoying the show. It says Bad Jams. And look at Emilio. He sends me a picture and I see Sonny in the background. I go, no hombre, Emilio, te ves bien cateado, bro. No te creas. Get some rest, carnal. Because la pachanga is later tonight. Also, we got Salud Musicales going out to Evelia Polanco. Congratulations to all this year graduated 2026, including my godson, little Daniel Polanco, who will be graduating on the 11th with a very proud, we're very proud of you. And, you know, así te quieren mucho, mucho, mucho. We also got, this is Juliet. Juliet Martinez is checking in. She's locked and loaded. Thank you for being a part of Radio Bilingüe. Let me check over here on the messenger side because I know there's quite a few there. El Mero Mero himself. Where did I see him? René López Sr. El Asústame one time. That guy. Digo, saludos, canal. Aquí ando arreglando con la manguera. Ya sabes cómo me pongo. Have a great day, bro. Right back at you, canal. Thank you for being a part of Radio Bilingüe. Sábado tras sábado. Joey Prao Yerena. He goes, can you send a shout out, let's see, to my little sister, Brianna Prao, in Parlier, let's see, on her birthday. Says also, let's see, also to my niece, Mia Scott, who graduated from Selma High School. Muchos thank you, right back at you. Congratulations. We also got Gilberto Cortez, all the way from Indio, California. Saludos, amigo. El Tejanito y California Girl, Amelia, from Indio, California. Una con Jesse Serrata, vestido blanco. Y aquí el nombre. I can't say the last part. I have to reword his words. Nope, I can't even do that porque son unas bien pesadas. We'll leave it at that. So, Salud Musicales, going all the way to Gilberto Cortez. all the way in Indio, California, también la Tejanía.

Ita. Rafael Rojas, what's happening, canal? He goes, Raul, he goes, we are on, canal. Sure. 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He goes, can you play un pupurri de los Delta Boys? Says, we are driving with a familia. My wife, Mona Lisa, and the kids, RJ and Isaias, Laura with Grupo Mas. No, Raul, esa no, ya sabes cómo me pongo. Ya sabes, exactly. We also got Leo and Rita Flores checking in. He goes, good afternoon. He goes, here visiting with the familia and a Rosie. A shout out to Elena Betancourt, I should say. Says, great performance last night, dicho y hecho. Let's see, who else do I have here locked in on Radio Bilingüe? I know there was a few more. Oh, here we go. I had seen Onde Te Fuiste. There was one by Texas Funk. I checked in. But we're going to send a shout out going out to Laura Rangel. We also have Sandia Gomez, Rosemary Barrientos, Jesse Villarreal, Azucena Arrugava, Sylvia, also, and I'll tell you my memory, se me caen las canicas. Beto Hinojosa, Priscilla, and Fred Delgado, also known as Mr. and Mrs. Ruff. That's right, and then Jessica Polanco, Ibarra Thalia. We also have Gloria Navarro, Gloria Gausin, Abe Garcia, Carol Perez, Tejano Smooth, Gladys Barrientos. We also have Chris Linos, David Ferrer, Margaret Galindo, Lupe Gonzalez, Mona Perez, Susana Sanchez, Rosemary, Ross, all locked into Radio Bilingüe. We're going to give you, let's see, I got a special dedication coming up in just a bit. But before that, I got Tony and, this is Tony and Adriana Sosa checking in. He says, all the way from Fireball, California, happy Saturday, that is Shine Carnal. I'm going to set up this next song, especialmente going out to his wife. This would be on behalf of Dr. Mario Ochoa. It says, please send this song to my wife, Elizabeth Ochoa. El tema titulado Desvelado by Bobby Pulido. Pues, ¿sabes qué? Dicho y hecho, on behalf of Mario Ochoa and Living Water Clinic out there in Salma, California, ahí te va tu canción, carnal. This is going out to your wife, que la quieres mucho, mucho, mucho, Elizabeth Ochoa.

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0: wearing a mask because you like it rough. It's about 2:15, tiempo calipas. Thank you, compa, in the mix. Nombre te metas ganar. We also got Beto Nojosa checking in. He goes, good afternoon. Hope you're having a great day. Just wanted to wish... Let's see. I didn't. That was last week's. Here we go. Beto Nojosa still says, good afternoon, Raul. Hope you're having a good... Hope you're doing good. I want to give a shout out to Junior Segovia and Familia. Dicho hecho, it's a matter of time before he checks in. It's a guy, he's laying low for a good reason, quien sabe. Pero vamos a darle shine. We're going to go to our Stylist ID. We'll be right back. Much more music, dedications, and requests. Ya sabes cómo te pones.
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Onomas. We're back once again right here on Radio Bilingue. We're going to start off with Salud Musical. It's going to Sam Villa Gomez in Middle as he's checking in. I'd say thank you all for being a part of Radio Bilingue Sao Trasado. We're not done yet. We still got another 2 hours. Pero como sea, como te diría, let's see. We're going to take care of, we pretty much took care of all the dedications and requests. If for whatever reason, you know, I missed it, remind me. I'm still putting music in, so if your request hasn't played, it's dale tiempo. El tiempo sobra. Pero como sea, thank you for being a part of Radio Bilingue año tras año. You know, faithful radio listeners go from way back in the 90s, if not further back. We also have, let me check over here on the messenger side. I'm checking my dedications that come in. And I've had to make sure we got everybody. Hopefully took care of y'all. If not, for whatever reason, like I said, you could always remind me. And we could go from there. As we're doing somewhat a Jimmy Gonzalez tribute for his passing, today would have been his birthday. And he's originally from Brownsville. They has him and Joe Lopez graduate. Well, not graduate. Well, yeah, you could say they graduated from the same high school. They went to the same schools. They were born in Brownsville, Texas on the same day. Oye nomás, Joe Lopez and Jimmy Gonzalez. And they formed a band down the road. Oye nomás, Brownsville, Texas. Wow. Left us lots and lots of great memories. We'd like to thank them very much for all the memories that they los dejaron. We also have, let's see, I believe, last but not least, Adam Sanchez is checking in. He's locked into Radio Bilingue. Continuamos con más y más música. We also got Manuel Barroso. What's happening, carnal? As he's locked into Radio Bilingue. ¿Qué dice? He said, what's up? He goes, keep up with that good música going so I can keep on cleaning. LOL. I know how that works, carnal. Hey, whatever floats the boat, whatever works. Mientras que la casa está limpia, that's eso mero. We also got, mira nomás, Alex Garcia, the drive-by, is coming by. He goes, locked into Radio Bilingue ATM. Salud Musical is going out to his mama Juanita. Siempre locked into Radio Bilingue. ¿Quién más tenemos? Let's see. We're going to go with la música we got lined up for y'all. We're going to do some Jaime Los Chamacos. Oye, nomás, ya sabes cómo te pones. Como Alex Garcia.

and Cecilia Cano, also known as Tejano Cano, as he's queuing it up. We're at the Cunhal's poolside having some cold ones, enjoying the good weather before the Central Valley turns into an oven. Happy Saturday, everybody. I'd like to hear some beer drinking music.

0: big shout out to my primo Beto Lopez and Pincho from Sanger. It says, can you play something by 281? That's their favorite. A ver. And then we also have, I'm going to take care of some more dedications in just a bit, but we're going to go to our Stella's ID. We'll be right back, right after this.
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0: We're back once again as I'm over here chit-chatting with Irene Boteo behind the scenes. As she's checking in, and she has a special dedication. She goes, hi, Raul. He goes, hope all is good. Wanted to wish mi única estrella, la mera mera, Melody Boteo, Melody B. Chavez, the happiest of birthdays. And also to many, many more blessings and years. This is from all her familia who loves her. He loves her dearly, La Familia Boteo. Y luego she goes, how about La Marcos Orozco? Or how about La Única Estrella? How about both? Vamos a darle shine. We're going to make it happen one way or another. We also have... Let me jump over here to the... Here we go. I know I had Emmy Telez. Oh, no, not Emmy Telez. It's the Azucena Rubalcaba. Your dedication is... Or actually, your song is coming up next. And this is going out to Emmy. It's going to be La Canción es No Me Amenaces by Michael Salgado. That's coming up in just a bit, right after this. Y luego, ¿quién más tenemos por ahí? I know there was a few more that checked in. I had seen, we got Rosemary Martinez Ross. Y luego también, ¿dónde te fuiste? I know I'd seen Adam Sancho. He goes, good afternoon, familia. He goes, I just had lunch with my kids. Vegas Tejano Takeover is coming. He goes, you want to hear Así Bailando, some Jimmy G, Supergrupo Mas. I got some more Mas coming up in just a bit. And like I said, if you checked in, you get a shout out. Like Laura Rangel, Adam Sanchez, Yolanda Masakian, Sam Diego Gomez, Rosemary Barrientos, Jesse Villarreal, Azucena, and Ray Rualcaba, and Emmy, as they're all locked into Radio Bilingüe. Thank you for being so patient. It took me a while to find the song, but I found it. And then we have another, it says, another dedication. It goes, hello, can you dedicate a happy birthday going out to Sal? His birthday was yesterday, but don't say my name. Yeah, te estoy poniendo el dedo. Let him figure it out. It says, he'll know it's from me, orale. DJ Echo, that's enough said on that one. And then we got Emilio Boteo checking in. He goes, a big, but I mean a big shout out. He's saying, to my widow sister, Melo, happy birthday to her, La Única Estrella. We're going to hook you all up in just a bit, carnal. I'm just jumping around, make sure I didn't miss nobody. Yeah, we took care of Irene. Yes, oh. All right, got it. Got it, Irene. I'll be hooking you up in just a bit. I'll be setting it all up. Vamos a darle. Don't forget, at the top of the hour, we have another Conjunto Mega Mix coming at you. Right now, we got some Michael Salgado by request. No Me Amenaces. Going out to Emmy Rubalcaba.

0: 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KHUI Alamosa, New Mexico, KYOL Chama, KQTO Hurley, KVMG Raton, and Oregon, KTLU Merrill, KRSO Huntington, Texas, KRCU Batesville Crystal City, KRBP Presidio, KXJT Rio Grande City, KHEM Zapata, KNOO 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
1: Continuamos con más y más música. It's about 315, 316. Vamos a darle shine. We got some Marcos Orozco coming up. We also got La Única Estrella y mucho, mucho más. As we're on a Jimmy G tribute, as we're celebrating his life. It would have been his birthday today. Like I said, he had eight Grammys. Oye nomás. He had eight Grammys that he had won. And like I said, it's been 8 years since his passing, originally from Brownsville, Brownstown, Texas, that is. And also, we got much more coming up in just a bit. Stay tuned. We'll be right back right after this.
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4: Cuidar su salud puede ayudar a prevenir problemas más grandes en el futuro. 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
5: Este mensaje se produce gracias a una subvención de Central California Alliance for Health para nuestra campaña Creciendo con Apoyo.
0: Oh, you caught me with my pants down. No, not literally, but you know what I mean. Andaba haciendo una cosa por otra, trying to work it in quick for Mello, pero vamos a darle shine. We're going to do the best we can. We got a, let's see, what do we got here? We got a dedication coming up in just a bit. This is Linda V. Sandoval. She is checking in. And let me make sure I read this correctly. She says, oh, she goes, I forgot it's Serenity Sandoval. Let's see, who turned out to be a very pretty good driver. Bueno más. Ahora sí, she takes you everywhere. Now you're going to be Miss Daisy. Pero seguro que sí, vamos a darle shine. Let's see, who else do we got here? This is... I'm going to have to read yours again, Linda, because there's a second part. Oh, you know what? I think this is it. I just didn't know if it was a past one, but it looks like it's a present one. This is, she says, hello, mijo, long time not checking in. Here it goes. Been sick. It says on and off, and that's the reason. Anyway, mijo says, can you send a shout out to our Serenity who graduated on Friday, the 12th from Sanger High School? She will be going to Fresno State for her next chapter in life. Says we love you mucho, and says this is from all the familia. Please and muchos thank you right back at you. And, you know, congratulations, I'd say. If you're a graduate, whatever the case may be, you know, congratulations. It's a big accomplishment in itself. And you know what? All you can do is reach for the stars. And it has to be within you. You have to push yourself porque nobody's going to do it for you. Ni modo. It is what it is. So depending, you know, you decide your life, whatever the case may be. And que Diosito me los bendiga. We also got saludos musicales con este Tejano Smooth. Nombre, este guy se despertó con la musiquita. We got much more coming up at you. I'm over here jumping around, making sure, trying to make sure I didn't miss nobody. Okay, I got that Mello. I got that set up. I'm going to try to work it in as best I can. And wishing Melody Botello Chavez a happy, happy birthday as she celebrates her birthday today. Y muchos, muchos más en familia. Como siempre, I know your dad is looking over you up above. He, you know, always missed. I'm so grateful that I got to know him and meet him. And then, on top of that, I was blessed to meet the family, la familia Botello. You know, gracias a Dios. Pero como sea, vamos a dar shine a lo que te traje, chencha. Let's get this party started. Ponte listo. Buckle up, because you're going for a ride. Let's see if I can get this going. You know what? I think what I'm going to do is I'm going to lower this right here and I'm going to stop this right here because I'm going to play this and so you could hear it properly. Vamos a darle shine.
6: Happy birthday to you. Happy birthday to you. Happy birthday, dear Melody. Yeah. listen to the radio, 91.5. I sent a dedication for you. I'll see you later. Bye.

Wouldn't you know Emilio's calling? 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Por favor, not now. This guy killed the show. Hold on. Emilio, por favor, cuelga el teléfono.

Melody Potelichov. It's a very special and happy birthday today. We appreciate everything she does for us. She's a wonderful mother, a beautiful wife, and we just want her to have a very special and beautiful day today. We love you, babe.

Anonymous. Up next, we got some Stevie D. Going out to Yolanda Masakian. She says, hello, checking in from New Orleans. I want to give a shout out to my familia Jimenez that I love and miss him very much.

0: Ramona Mas, that's Stevie D. Going out to Yolanda Masakin and La Familia, all the way for her brother Carlos Jimenez, as they're locked into Radio Bilingüe, como siempre. Thank you for being a part of Radio Bilingüe. She's locked into Radio Bilingüe, but she was busy making some chicken pozole for the boys, but still listening. Está bien, se vale. Continuamos con más y más música. 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Si se puede, se puede. 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
0: Bueno, más, I'd like to thank you all for being a part of Radio Bilingüe Sábado Tras Sábado. Junior Segovia, I got the glasses on, but I don't know if I could squeeze it in. We're going to see what we could do. Con el tiempo lo que hay, we also got Juan and Cecilia Cano checking in, requesting Sammy Arteaga, por please, for Cecilia. She wanted to hear Neon Moon, if I could squeeze that one out también. Then we have Señor Cachetón Carlos. That's Carlos López out there in Wasco, California. He's hot.

0: memory of Ruben Gonzalez. It's been one of those years since he's been gone, but not forgotten. This is from his bro, little bro Rudy. Hecho. I got something coming up especially for you. Vamos a ver. So hopefully I got y'all. As we got, oh, Helen Salazar doing a drive-by. Last minute, George. Now Helen Salazar. And then, ¿quién más tenemos? Oh, my God. You guys just lit up the board. Tambo. I'm going to start with Tambo. He goes, a big happy birthday to La Única Estrella Melody. Says, may God bless you forever and ever. And have many, many birthdays. Says, love you. Love from all the boteos. And then, Irene had to put her own. Ha, ha, ha. Lalo. Emilio. That's right. But either way, we also got a Mariti Vargas. It's funny. She goes, I thought it was my phone. No, it was Emilio calling in. Only Emilio could do that. And that's usually when you get something like that, you get an Emilio like this. See if I could, let me see. How can I do this? I'm going to stop this in a heartbeat, and it's one of these.
1: Oh, buddy.
0: That's Emilio.
1: Oh, buddy.
0: Trying to get through.
1: Picante. Show.
0: Ya sabes cómo te pones, carnal, ¿no? So, either way, ya le pusimos el dedo. He can't hide. Anybody at the party that's near Emilio, take his phone away. I give you authorization. Starting with Holly. As you're locked into Radio Blinger, we're going to go straight to La Musica because there ain't much time left. Vamos a darle shine by request. We got some Latin breed. Si yo pudiera. Yeah.

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KSJV Fresno, KMPO Modesto, KTQX Bakersfield, KHTC Chular Salinas, KUBO Calexico El Centro, KVUH Laytonville, KWMS Williams, KESI San Miguel, Arizona, KREE Perterville Douglas, Colorado, KHUI Alamosa, New Mexico, KYOL Chama, KQTO Hurley, KVMG Raton, and Oregon, KTLU Merrill, KRSO Huntington, Texas, KRCU Batesville Crystal City, KRBP Presidio, KXJT Rio Grande City, KHEM Zapata, KNOO Sierra Blanca. 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